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Good morning. It is Aida Baker with Radio Tyneside. It is currently 6 minutes past seven, so you've got like maybe a good half an hour to get ready before you've got to get anywhere. But keep in mind, it is 6 minutes past seven. So if you have to be anywhere by eight, get a move on. I'm so happy to be back. This is my second day, so obviously bear with me. I'm still going to make a few mistakes here and there, but I think that's just the fun of it, you know? I really hope that today we're going to get some more sun. I know it's been very, very hot round and about these last few weeks, but hopefully we might get some sun at least. Then again, the UK doesn't really get much of it, does it? Anyways, up next, we have a good bit of Fleetwood Mac. This is my mum's personal favourite. This is Say You Will.

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That was The Killers. That was Here With Me. I do like listening to The Killers. I've been listening to them a bit more recently. I do like one of their earlier albums, but I'm going to be really naughty and say that I completely forgot the name. Don't come for me. It is currently 16 minutes past 7, so you've got around 45 minutes until 8 o'clock. I could have gone for a run this morning. This is the thing. My good friend Martha, she is a stamina wizard. She goes for runs every morning. And yesterday I was talking about hobbies I like to do. Like, yes, I do like to do football and kickboxing, et cetera, et cetera. But my goodness, I would love to be able to just get up in the morning and run. I'll be so honest, I don't have the stamina for that. She's up at 6 o'clock every morning, but honestly, good on her. Speaking of things with stamina, my mum, she loves scuba diving. And when I'm fortunate enough to go traveling with her, we'll try and go somewhere where the ocean is really good for scuba diving, because you can get not really nice experiences where the ocean's really heavy and clashy and et cetera. Now, people would think that you wouldn't need stamina for that, but my God, you would. I remember one time I got out the ocean and my mum said, "Are we going to go again? Do you want to go again?" And I went, "Mum, I'm out of breath. I can't." It really takes it out of you, which is something I did not realise. But anyways, like I said before, you've got around 40-ish minutes. And up next, we have Baker Street. Hope you enjoy.

What a tune. That was Not Over Yet by Diana Ross. That is definitely going to go on my liked playlist. It's currently 25 past seven, and you'll actually never guess what. A friend of mine has just texted me asking me if I want to go for a run. So after this, I don't want to, but I should be going. But anyways, it'll be good for me. It'll be good for me to get out and get some hopeful sunshine, even though we probably won't be getting any anyway. But fingers crossed, you know, let's hope for the best. Upcoming next is No Time to Die by Billie Eilish. Billie Eilish is probably one of my favorite singers. I think she's absolutely phenomenal. This song is actually from the film No Time to Die. It's a James Bond film. When I tell you, I was so shocked in that cinema. What a beautiful piece of cinematography and soundtrack. I hope you enjoy. This is No Time to Die with Billie Eilish.

0: A squeezing across the chest. A feeling of unease. That sense something's not right.
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was a bit of Alison Moyet. I hope I've said that right, but what a nice song to just dance in your kitchen to at 3 a.m. Honestly. Now, guys, I need to talk about this. Tomorrow, I'm officially going to go to Amsterdam. Isn't that exciting? This is my first solo trip. Obviously, it took me so long to actually get there and get on that page and get those flights booked. I was so nervous. I'm 21. It's my first trip by myself. And I was saying to my mum, I was like, what do I do? What do I do? What if I lose things? And she said, well, you have to learn through experience. So I've booked the Van Gogh Museum. I've booked the Anne Frank House. And I'm so excited to just explore a new atmosphere and a new place and learn new things. And hopefully I don't get sick. But speaking of sickness, this is Under the Weather with Katie Tunstall.

0: That was Under the Weather with Katie Tunstall. You guys will never believe this. I'm not even joking. During that song, I did start to have a little bit of sniffles and a cough. I really hope I haven't jinxed it here. Anyways, let's not talk about it anymore. Touch wood, of course. Up next, I want to talk to you about this event guide. Every Tuesday in Hexham, we've got the Farmers Market. And the Hexham Farmers Market is a long-established market in the heart of a historic town. It's where I live. And it's actually a really lovely little town. And the produce comes within a 50-mile radius of the town. And everyone's really passionate about what they do. You can get fresh fish, you can get fresh fruit, fresh steak sometimes. I think you could get three steaks for 12 quid? Yeah. It's either 12 or 15. It's one of the two. But everything is made using a high percentage of locally produced ingredients. So the meat you buy at the Hexham Farmers Market is reared by the producer, and the vegetables are locally grown, so it is like really fresh. And you can also expect a chutney to have been made with locally grown vegetables or fruit. So if that is up your street, then definitely check it out.
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That was Van Morrison with Dark Night of the Soul. That's a lovely little tune to just listen to in the morning. Or say it's raining outside and you're just having a cup of tea and you just want to chill. I'd probably put that song on. But as for time, it is 14 minutes to 8. So if you've got anywhere to be, you've got to crack on. Now, I want to talk to you guys about planes. I know that's very random, but obviously I'm going to Amsterdam tomorrow. And I wouldn't label myself as a nervous flyer, but I don't know why, but now I'm feeling like I'm going to be a nervous flyer. The flights are only like an hour and a half to 2 hours, but obviously you can go by the ferry if you really want to. But I think I'm pretty sure I'll be fine. What will make it even better is this next track, which I need to download because I'm going to have it on repeat. This is Spice Girls with Spice Up Your Life.

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That was Elton John. I'm so sorry, guys. It is officially the end of my session, but I've had so much fun being here, both yesterday and today, and hopefully if they don't think I'm a nuisance, I'll be back next week. But whatever you're doing, I hope you're having a fabulous day. And up next, we have Jamie Cullum with Don't Give Up On Me.

Hello, good morning and a very, very warm welcome to the show. Hope this Friday morning finds you very, very well indeed. I'm Sean Henderson. This is Radio Tyneside. This is Good Morning Tyneside and a thank you there to Aida. No, you're not being a nuisance. You can come back again next week. What have I got lined up for you this very morning? Well, I've got loads. I've got what's coming up on the TV over the next month or two, so you can get yourself ready for the dark nights coming in. I've got what's coming up at the cinema across September and October. I've also got Order of Celebrity. I've got an early riser. And I've got music that you're going to love. I've also got an event you're not going to want to miss. Let's not search for anything else except for the hero inside. The hero inside us all. Here's M People.

The unmistakable voice of Heather Smalls and them people there with Search for the Hero. It's 9 minutes past eight this Friday morning. The weekend definitely starts here. And you're so vain, you probably think this song is about you. I know you.

Yes, so Vane, we've got Early Riser coming up in around about 7 or 8 minutes' time. We've heard him all this week. Don't go anywhere until you've heard this one, even if it means you miss your bus.

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1: 17 minutes past 8, let's have a bit of Rod Stewart, and after we've heard from Rod, we'll do the local early riser.

Forever Young from Rod Stewart, which brings us nicely onto our early riser. He's only 20 years old. He's a musician, a producer. He studied at Newcastle College. He's had two singles out. This is his latest one. It's Low J, not to be mixed up with J-Lo. It's the other way around, Low J. And this is his latest single, Tongue Tied.

Tongue Tie there from Lord J. That's his latest single. Newcastle-based musician and producer. Great stuff there. We'll have another early riser around about the same time all next week. Here's James Blunt. Love, love, love.

James Blunt there. Love, love, love. It's very nearly 28 minutes past 8, and after we've heard another James, James Taylor, we're going to play Order of Celebrity.

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4: And we've just heard James Taylor there with a Carole King classic, You've Got a Friend. Right, let's play Order of Celebrity at 8:32. I've got three celebrities, three artists, three bands, two artists in one band, and all you've got to do is put them in order of the number of UK singles in total they have sold, lowest to highest. That's all you've got to do. Here are your three artists. We've got Elton John, Michael Jackson, and Little Mix. So all you've got to do is put them in the order of the number of UK singles in total each of these had sold. I'm going to play you one of their singles now. That might help you out. First up, let's do a bit of Elton John and Rocket Man.

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1: Brilliant stuff there from Elton John. That's Rocket Man. But did he sell more UK singles than Little Mix? 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Michael Jackson. Just the way he made me feel.

So you've heard Michael Jackson, and before that you heard Elton John. You're going to hear Little Mix next. All you've got to do is put those three in order of the number of UK singles that each of them has sold. Here's Little Mix and Love Me Like You.

That was Little Mix. And you've heard all three now, so let's find out the right order. You've heard Little Mix, Michael Jackson and Elton John, but let's put them in order of the number of singles that they've sold in the UK. In third place, with 21.6 million singles sold, it's Elton John, which means in second place, with an impressive 23 million singles, is Little Mix, and out in front is Michael Jackson with 27 million singles sold. If you got that right, give yourself a massive pat on the back. Well done. Here's our Ella Henderson and Glow.

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2: Still got the event to do, and we've still got what's coming up on TV and in the cinema for the autumn. But now, I'm all out of love.

That's Air Supply there. And the Monster Ballad, All Out of Love. Right. I know breaking up is hard to do, but I'll be back after the news. Do-do.

0: everyone. Welcome back. It's me, Sean Henderson, here for the second hour of Good Morning Tyneside here on Radio Tyneside. If you've just joined me, I hope this Friday morning finds you very well indeed. And that was Lindisfarne, which brings me on to the event that I promised you. And it's one you're not going to want to miss. It's down at Sunderland. It's at the fire station. It's on Sunday, the 13th of September, which is the same day as we're doing the full coverage of the Great North Run in the morning. So what a day that could be. I'll be down there at the start line interviewing the people who you want to hear from before they limber up and set off on that 13-mile trek. But in the evening at 7:30 at the fire station, it's Lindisfarne. Tickets are from £26. With a repertoire of unforgettable songs, you've just heard one of them, like Meet Me on the Corner, Fog on the Tyne, Run for Home, and a reputation of live performances second to none, Lindisfarne's power to galvanise festivals and concert audience remains undimmed and guaranteed to get you on your feet. Fire Station, Sunderland, on the 13th of September, tickets from £26. It's Lindisfarne. Get yourself online.
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0: And there's a busker that's been on Northumberland Street. I'm assuming it was a busker. Great voice. I didn't see who it was, what a voice she had. And she was singing this, and it's been stuck in my head since the weekend. Guess my-

Love and Pride there from King. I remember an era when there was King, Prince, Princess and Queen all in the charts together. What a royalty that was. Should we do the what's coming in autumn, or coming up in the next 6-7 weeks actually on the TV? Yeah, we'll do that bit now and we'll do the cinema bit in a bit later on. Right. It's latest from the Game of Thrones factory. It's Knights of the Seven Kingdoms. Takes place around about a century before Game of Thrones. I'm looking forward to that one. Didn't care much for the House of Dragons so much, but this one looks like it's going to be right up my street. The season four, the latest season of White Lotus, that's coming on in this autumn. Why would people keep going back to the same hotel? Always ends up in some sort of multiple murder. Next one, it's on HBO Max. It's called Lanterns. It's a DC Studio gritty mystery. Stars Aaron Paier and Kyle Chandler as Jon Stewart and Hal Jordan investigating a very dark case in the American heartlands. And fan favourite Slow Horses Season 6 is back. It's a spy thriller on Apple TV. Comes on September the 16th. Finding Jackson Lamb's team forced to go completely on the run. That's my pick for what's coming up this coming autumn. Looking forward to all of them. Cinema stuff coming up in about 20 minutes or so.

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1: Just heard Yvonne Elliman and I Can't Get You Out of My Mind, and before that was Kylie and Jason, and Especially For You. Here is one of the Northeast legends, Prefab Sprout, as I just bang my head on the microphone. When love breaks down, I hope I haven't brought the microphone.

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5: And all the way from Liverpool, here's the Beatles.

Penny Lane there from the Beatles. It was just over a year ago I was down Penny Lane, had a little Liverpool Beatles tour, and within a couple of weeks of that I was at Lincoln seeing these guys live at Lincoln Castle. It's Simple Minds and Yo

0: Frank Sinatra, Doris Day, Pat Boone and Connie Francis, four of the great singers of the 1950s. I'm Dave Nicholson and I'll have more music from that great era every Sunday afternoon at 4 o'clock. So join me for those fabulous 50s here on Radio Tyneside.
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You heard Rita Coolidge with a brilliant voice, and that was Alicia Keys with a brilliant voice, and If I Ain't Got You. Right, time for the up-and-coming cinema releases. I'm less excited about these than I was for the TV ones, but this is what's coming up. A lot of cinema makes of games, and a lot of cinema sequences. No, what they're called, sequels, I beg your pardon. Right, Resident Evil. That is released on the 18th of September. It's the new Resident Evil movie with director Zach Cregger at the helm, set for release on the 18th of September. The film will reboot the franchise with a darker approach, but stays true to the original horror and game. Street Fighter, based on the animation video game, that is coming out on October the 16th. And we've also got The Cat in the Hat. The Cat in the Hat is coming out in early November, and it is a Warner Brothers picture animation of the Dr. Seuss Cat in the Hat book series. Godzilla Minus Zero, that's out in early November. Oscar-winning surprise from 2023 returns to theatres with a direct sequel. And there's latest Hunger Games, that's coming out also early November, Sunrise on the Reaping. All either based on games franchises or sequels. Not that impressed at the minute. Hopefully I'll dig a bit deeper and find something that is actually worth getting yourself a cinema ticket for. Tell you what, don't bother, stay tuned to Radio Tyneside, best music across Tyneside.

Just in case you've got a power cut, it's nice to know that Sean Escoffery is your candle that you can reach for. Right, what's coming up after me? At 10 o'clock, we've got great Jeff Lyle in. He's doing Morning Call all the way through till Steve Fennell takes over with Lunch Break at noon. Liam Kendall's in the hot seat for the afternoon show from 2 o'clock through till 4 o'clock, where Richard Finch invites you to join him for some buttered scones and a pot of tea for 4 o'clock's Teesside on Tyneside. On Tyneside. When your day

Whether you call them Boys One or Boy Zone or Boy Zone, that was them. Love is a Hurricane. The time is 9:53. I'm going to squeeze two more songs in. We're going to go out with Prince. And before that, here's the great Wilson Pickett.

Wilson Pickett there. And the midnight hour. Well, it's not the midnight hour, but it's very nearly 10 o'clock, which means that is it from me. Thank you so much for your company. I've thoroughly enjoyed that. I will be back again next Thursday. Enjoy the weekend, whatever you're doing. Let's hope Newcastle continue with their unbeaten run with a 12:30 home game tomorrow against Bournemouth. And you'll be able to hear commentary if you're in one of our hospitals on the system free of charge. Have a great weekend. Take care now. Jeff's up next. Bye-bye.

Taking us back to 1984 there, Howard Jones opening up the Morning Call programme for a Friday with me, Jeff Lyle, and that's Like to Get to Know You Well. Well, that's a general idea over the next couple of hours. We'll do our best to get to know each other, shall we? How are you this morning? If you're in hospital, well, let's hope that your stay is a short one and you get the nod to go home very soon indeed. Continuing the music now with Brian Adams, Don't Even Try. We'll follow this with the weather forecast for the rest of the day. It's

0: Canadian singer and rocker Bryan Adams there, a track from his album Brand New Day, which came out 10 years ago. It's simply called Don't Even Try. It's coming up to 9 minutes past 10.
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0: Well, today will be windy and there will be a mixture of sunny spells, patchy cloud and scattered showers moving in at times from the west. Tomorrow, sunny spells and patchy cloud once more, any showers easing away, leaving it dry. Later in the day, cloud cover will thicken, turning skies overcast in the evening. And the outlook for Sunday, well, a warmer day and sunny spells along with the odd scattered shower. So, temperature-wise, 19 today, 19 tomorrow and 22 on Sunday. So, Sunday is looking like the best day if you want to go out for a walk. Robbie Williams with Gary Barlow.

So. Well, there's 2/5 of the original Take That, Gary Barlow with Robbie Williams and Shame. So on the show this morning, very shortly, we'll take a look at this morning's front pages, we'll visit the event guide and look at some showbiz stories from this morning's papers as well. Our number two begins with the morning call coffee break. I'll pick the tunes, you sort out the mid-morning beverage. We'll ask you a Which for Three question. Today being a Friday, it'll be a musical one. Hannah Riley will be here with some information now. We'll look ahead to Radio Tyneside for the rest of the day and look back at one or two facts and figures from the 4th of September down the years. So that plus the music makes up Friday's morning call.

Will Young and the song called Daniel, before it Paul Carrack and Eyes of Blue. Let's take a look at this morning's front pages, and the Express carries comments from Conservative leader Kemi Badenoch, who says the UK must act now on defence spending before it's too late. The Times also looks on defence spending and reports the army has stopped holding training exercises to save money. The Eye focuses on Vladimir Putin, saying that sources close to the Russian president fear he may lash out at Britain and its allies as his inner circle gets smaller. The Telegraph leads on what it claims may become a new row as the Argentinian president imposes sanctions on oil drilling off the coast of the Falkland Islands. The Financial Times says Europe's national gas supplies are at their lowest on record, leaving no buffer if temperatures dip more than expected over the winter. The Metro leads on El Nino warnings from the United Nations chief, who says the atmospheric system is expected to smash temperature records, and The Guardian has that very same story. Now, the Mail this morning looks at comments by the Metropolitan Police Commissioner, who says he's flabbergasted that violent criminals may be released due to overcrowding in prisons. The Mirror reports on accusations of hypocrisy levelled at the Reform Party for championing British business while allegedly selling merchandise that's made in China. And the Star's front page features the theft of around 70,000 pints of Guinness from two lorries. Locally in the Journal, the headline Nuclear Deal puts firm at the forefront of the Golden Age. A company will make parts for a power station. Yes, key parts for a new UK nuclear power station will be made in Newcastle. The Siemens Energy plant in Biker will manufacture steam turbines for Rolls-Royce's flagship small modular reactors being built in North Wales. So that's good news for our production in the North East. And that's the look at this morning's front pages.

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True supergroup, the Traveling Wilburys, that included Bob Dylan, Jeff Lynne, George Harrison, Roy Orbison and Tom Petty. Nobody's Child. And before that, it was Rick Astley, Take Me to Your Heart. It's coming up to 10:30. Let's take a look at a couple of showbiz stories from this morning's papers. Damian Lewis says he feels a moral responsibility playing real people on screen. The actor portrays British Army General and later Field Marshal Sir Bernard Monty Montgomery in the film Pressure. It tells the story of the 72 hours before the D-Day landings in the Second World War. And Alan Carr submitted plans to turn a potting shed at his castle in Scotland into a community cafe and shop. The comedian bought the 19th century Ayton Castle and its surrounding estate in the Borders earlier this year. Planning documents show the move as part of a wider plan to enhance and improve the visitor experience for dog walkers, ramblers and nature enthusiasts. There you go. A couple of showbiz stories from this morning's papers. Right now, we'll feel the need in me, shall we? Courtesy of the Detroit Emeralds.

Classic Motown sound of the Detroit Emeralds there, Feel the Need in Me. Now this summer we hit peak boom, says a reporter from the Times. Topless sunbathing has been swapped for nearly bottomless, with women having as little fabric as possible in their bikini bottoms. It's a charge led by Gen Z, but Kylie Minogue posted pictures in a tiny yellow bikini, while Liz Hurley has sported a minuscule white one. I don't think that's a good idea, to be perfectly honest, do you?

0: Good song that from Brenda Russell, Piano in the Dark. It came out in 1988 when it made number 23. Don't forget, if you like 80s, we revisit the 80s every Tuesday evening at 6 o'clock here on Radio Tyneside with Paul Laverick. Time now for Radio Tyneside's event guide. If you're watching the clock, it's 21 minutes before 11 o'clock. We go to the Sunderland Empire, and this coming Monday, the 7th, the Simon and Garfunkel story. Now, I've seen this before. It's been doing the rounds for quite a few years, but it's coming past Sunderland Empire on Monday. Ticket prices start at £30 up to £71. Obviously, it's not the real thing, but few shows have experienced the phenomenal global success of the Simon and Garfunkel story, with multiple sold-out shows in over 50 countries worldwide. Even Art Garfunkel himself says, what a great show. Elaine Page described it as fantastic, and the Stage magazine said authentic and exciting. So, to see the Simon and Garfunkel story one night only at the Sunderland Empire this coming Monday, the 7th, start time 7:30. More information from the Sunderland Empire box office, or check out their website. And more from the event guide throughout the afternoon and early evening.
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Great sound of Cher there, and I Want to Walk Alone. So, a couple of things from this day in history, the 4th of September down the years. George Eastman, in 1888, registered the trademark Kodak and received a patent for his box camera that used roll film. In 1909, the first Boy Scout rally was held at Crystal Palace. It attracted 10,000 boys and a number of girls. And in 1964, Scotland's 4th Road Bridge near Edinburgh was officially opened by Her Majesty the Queen. Wow.

UB40's version of If I Can't Help Falling in Love with You, done by so many people over the years, including, of course, Elvis. So, the birthday file, today being the 4th of September, if it's your birthday today, all the best. Who do you share it with? Well, Raymond Floyd, the American professional golfer who won four majors, he's 84. Another golfer, Tom Watson, the American golfing legend, he won eight majors and nearly won the 2009 Open when he was 60. He's now 77. Martin Chambers, the English drummer with the Pretenders, is 75. Australian actor Kevin Harrington, who is best known as his role as David Bishop on Neighbours, he's 67. Another actor, Kevin Kennedy, who played Curly Watts in Corrie, he's 65. Mark Ronson, the English DJ and producer who produced Christina Aguilera, Amy Winehouse, Bruno Mars and Robbie Williams, amongst others, he's 51. Beyoncé Knowles, a little known American singer and actress who might one day be quite famous, is only 45. James Bay, the English singer-songwriter, he won in 2014 his first big hit, Hold Back the River. He's 36. But celebrating his 84th birthday today is Bubba Knight. And if you're thinking, who's Bubba Knight? Well, he's got a very famous sister called Gladys. Yes, Bubba Knight is one of Gladys Knight's pips. So, to celebrate the fact that Bubba is 84, let's play me one of Gladys Knight and the Pips' greatest hits. Take me in your arms and love me.

0: Newcastle, Gateshead and our surrounding patch has a long-standing tradition of being the home for wonderfully talented musicians, songwriters and singers. 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

Madonna there and Masterpiece. Well, looking at the time, it's approaching 11 o'clock, which means following that, the news, of course, then we'll have the morning call coffee break. I'll go and sort out some tunes. You sort out the mid-morning beverage. Don't forget the biscuits. It's a Friday, so I think chocolate ones are in order. Absolutely. Getting us there, it's Ella Langley. No, we're not playing Choosing Texas. We thought we'd play you the other single that's out at the moment from her. It's called Be Her.

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1: From the local authority and from the police and others in their community. And I know that the head teachers will have really, really grappled with this very difficult decision.
2: The Lib Dems are calling for a law guaranteeing pregnant women live no more than 45 minutes from a maternity unit. The government's due to publish a national action plan in December. And Volkswagen Group's cutting a further 50,000 jobs worldwide. There's also plans to halve its car range. That's the latest. I'm Cam Hall.
0: 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Jeff Lyle. It's time for the Morning Call Coffee Break.

0: Welcome back to Morning Call with me, Jeff Lyle, through till 12, or good morning if you just switched on. You've just missed the Morning Call coffee break, if you have. We listened to music initially from Lionel Richie and The Closest Thing to Heaven, which was top 30 back in 1998. In the middle, we played you one from the 70s, 1975, top 10 from David Essex, and that was Stardust. And finally there, The Great Pretender, the one and only Freddie Mercury, number 4, back in March of 1987. Coffee break returns on Monday morning when Dave's back in the chair.
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0: Still to come between now and 12, Hannah Riley will be along shortly with some information now. We'll look ahead to Radio Tyneside for the rest of the day, and we'll look back at things that happened on this day in history. But very shortly, a Witcher 3 question, which is a musical one this morning. That will follow Ringo Starr. No, it won't. It will follow Simply Red, and this is Fairground. Ringo Starr is a little bit later. I'm ahead of myself.

Well, that was number one 31 years ago, Simply Red's only number one, Fairground, September 1995. Which were three questions this morning? A question with three possible answers. You've got to guess which is correct. How many number one hits were achieved by the Small Faces during the 1960s? How many number one hits were achieved by the Small Faces during the 1960s? One, two, or three? Think of those great hits that they had. How many got to number one? That's the question. And I'll repeat that later and play the one of the correct answers just before 12. As promised now, Ringo Starr. And he's telling us there's not enough love in the world. That's very true at the moment, isn't it?

0: A squeezing across the chest. A feeling of unease. That sense something's not right.
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0: Chris Rea from the Air 2000 there, and Who Do You Love? Ringo Starr before that, and Not Enough Love in the World. It's coming up to 25 and a half minutes past 11, and here's Hannah Riley with details of some of the events taking place in Newcastle during September in Information Now.
1: Hello everyone, and welcome to the latest Info Now news bulletin. 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The Fourth Dimension Network meeting is taking place on the 15th of September at 10:30 a.m. at the Laing Art Gallery. 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That's just a taste of some of the exciting opportunities happening in the city over the coming weeks. 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
0: Anna Riley there with Information Now for September. And this is Rumour with Travelling Bowie.

That's Rumour and Travelling Boy. Let me repeat you The Witcher 3 question. How many number one hits were achieved by the Small Faces during the 1960s? One, two or three? Have a think about that and I shall tell you and play one just before I go. Right now though, Diana Ross saying thank you. This is from her 25th studio album, which came out 3 or 4 years ago now.

And thank you, Diana Ross, for singing that song, simply called Thank You. 25 to 12, and the latest status symbol among women is rather unexpected, a big, noisy 4x4. One company in Massachusetts rents out vintage Land Rover Defenders for $500 a day and says 80% of its customers are women aged between 20 and 40. Wow. Yeah, 4x4s, they do tend to take over the roads. And the car parks, you can't get parked, can you? The spaces aren't wide enough.

Number one for mid-year. He never got to number one with Ultravox, with Vienna, but he did get to number one with that one, If I Was, in 1985. Some things from this day in history down the years, the 4th of September. In 1968, the Bee Gees had their second number one with I've Gotta Get a Message to You. In 1969, the film Easy Rider, starring Jack Nicholson, Peter Fonda and Dennis Hopper, opened in London. And in 1972, in Munich, American swimmer Mark Spitz became the first man to win 7 gold medals at the Olympic Games. Survivor were at number one on the charts in 1982 with the theme from Rocky III, The Eye of the Tiger. And in 1998, Google was founded by Larry Page and Sergey Brin, two students at Stanford University. But it was on this day in 1962, the Beatles' first formal recording session at EMI's Abbey Road Studios took place. George Martin was unhappy with the previous session, so he called the Beatles back into the studio to try again. They recorded 6 songs, including Please Please Me and this one.

0: 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Just popped in to tell you about a brand new show on a Sunday morning here at Radio Tyneside. 8 to 10 every Sunday morning, it's the Retro Rewind. 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

Elkie Brooks and her debut hit, of course, it was Pearl's a Singer, number 8 back in 1977. We come now to the answer to The Witcher 3 question. We asked you how many number 1 hits were achieved by the Small Faces during the 60s, 1, 2 or 3. Well, Sha-La-La-La-Li made number 3. My Mind's Eye made number 4. Ichigo Park got to number 3. Lazy Sunday number 2. The Tin Soldier number 9. But the only number 1 they had was 1, All or Nothing, September 1966. So the answer was 1.

Yes, The Sound of the Small Faces, number one, September 1966, and All or Nothing, the answer, of course, one, being the only one they had at number one, The Small Faces. Coming up, of course, later on today, we have Mr. Steve Fennell at just after 12 with the Friday lunch break. Liam's here at 2 o'clock with the afternoon show. Richard, as usual, at 4 with Tea Time on Tyneside. William Klein Bailey hosts our new jazz show, The Jazz Sessions, at 6. And then Evie Calhoun here at 8 o'clock with the evening shift before Brian Clough along at 10 with the American Country Connection. And of course, we go after hours at 11 with Fred Setters. Here's Jeff Lynne's ELO.

Jeff Lynn with his ELO there, taking one step at a time, bringing Friday's morning call almost to a close. Morning call returns on Monday when Dave's back in the chair. I'm back tomorrow afternoon between 4 and 6 for Backtrack, 2 hours of classic oldies from this week in history. But stay tuned after the news. It's Steve Fennell with the Friday lunch break. I'll bid you a very good morning and leave you in the capable hands of the Shires, and they're crossing the state lines. Good morning.

Thanks so much, Radio Tyneside. Afternoon, it's Friday, arriving quicker with it being a shorter week. A huge thanks to Jeff for a brilliant show, as always. My turn now. I'm Steve. It was way back in 1982, on this day, that this tune went number one over in America. Never a number one here, though. Number two, Steve Miller Band. It's Radio Tyneside.

Friday afternoon on the world's greatest radio station. This is Radio Tyneside. It was this day back in 1976. 50 years ago today that this song went number one in the American singles chart. It was their third American number one and a number five over here. Not so long ago, actually, a load of famous props and costumes got sold for auction in LA. Someone paid £205,000 for John Travolta's white suit from Saturday Night Live, or Saturday Night Fever, I should say. £205,000. What are they going to do with that? The Superman costume that Christopher Reeve wore was sold for $172,000. One of the most expensive, though, was the... you know the mosquito fossil that you see in the opening scene of Jurassic Park? It's like in the amber. Do you know the bit that I mean? That went for £298,000. And a mystery buyer bought Michael Jackson's prosthetic teeth that he had on in the Thriller video for £35,000. Obviously, these are people... No. With more sense than money.

Radio Tyneside. I love the Beatles. You know, if you listen to this show a lot, you'll know that I play a lot of that band on a Friday. That's Love Me Do. The reason why I'm playing that one today is because it was this day back in 1962 that the first formal recording session at Abbey Road Studios took place. George wasn't happy with a previous session, which happened on June the 6th. So he calls the lads back into the studio to try again, and that's when they recorded six songs, including that one. I tell you, I've told you this before about how much I like looking at webcams around the world. One of the webcams that I like to look at is the Abbey Road webcam. And whenever you look at it, there's always someone having their picture taken on the crossing. No matter what time of the day, there's always someone there doing it.

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great song here on the world's greatest radio station. Friday on Radio Tynesides as we head into the first weekend of September. How did that happen? This day, back in 2012, One Direction won this legal dispute over the rights to keep using their band name. An American punk group of the same name were like, hang on a minute, that's our name. So they took them to court, saying that they had called themselves One Direction first. One Direction US sued the British band for $1 million in damages and asked for a share of the X Factor star's royalties. I'm not sure whether they got them, but yeah, $1 million for having the same band name. And in fact, here they are now as we kick off Friday afternoons, Eat to the Beat. Time to down tools and eat to the beat.

Every Friday we like to eat to the beat here on Radio Tyneside. Three songs with a good beat to it that you down tools and just took into whatever you're having. I'm not having anything today because I had a massive full English breakfast earlier. I am stuffed to the rafters.

Brilliant. That is so good. Bill Withers, Ain't No Sunshine here on Radio Tyneside right now. Three songs with a connection.

Jackson. I was telling you earlier about how the other week some of his prosthetic teeth that he wore in the Thriller video sold at auction over in LA for 35,000 quid. Why? Why did someone want them? Three songs there, all connected. Pet Shop Boys before this, It's a Sin, and Black Box Right on Time. Did you figure out that they were all number one songs from the 1980s? Well done, you figured out that. We'll do another connection in the next hour here at Radio Tyneside with the news at 1 after this. Jolene.

0: album is called Hungover. And that is Choosing Texas. That's such a tune, that. It's Radio Tyneside, just after one. I'm Steve, thanks for listening in. This day back in 1982, this band were at number one here in the UK with a song I would imagine, if you've done any exercise and if you've been in training for the Great North Run, which of course is next weekend, this could have been part of your playlist.
1: Yeah.
0: From Rocky 3... Eye of the Tiger from Survivor.

Friday afternoon, just ahead of the first weekend of September. Yep, I know. Speaking of which, speaking of the C word, Christmas. See, the Christmas things are out already in the supermarkets. Morrison's was where I spotted a little display. I say a little display, it was quite a big display, actually. Also, downstairs at Fenix, I was in there earlier this week and having a little mooch around downstairs. I couldn't believe it. I saw a load of Christmas decorations. They've already started putting them out. Yes. Fenix, you should be ashamed of yourself. Someone must be buying it, though, otherwise they wouldn't put it there. All right, from the 60s to the 90s, it's Jamiroquai, Cosmic Girl.

one of my favourite Elton John songs. He's done loads, hasn't he? It's Radio Tyneside, Philadelphia Freedom on your Friday afternoon. I feel so lucky that I got to see Elton when he came here to the Northeast quite a few years ago now when he played at the arena in Newcastle. I've never seen so many inflatable crocodiles in my life. I was thinking, why has everyone got... Oh, yeah, that's why. All right. It's this lady's birthday today. She's 45. It's Beyoncé. And throughout her career, she sold an estimated 100 million records as a solo artist and about 60 million with her group Destiny's Child. She's won 22 Grammy Awards. I know what she's done with all them. And she's the most nominated woman in the awards history. And there's rumours that she's going to be joining her husband, Jay-Z, on stage down in London tonight.

be stuck in your head all day now. Guaranteed for the rest of the weekend. Madness driving in my car, play that, because this week the new 7-6 plates came out. I haven't spotted any yet, have you? No. Am I the only one that gets excited when they do spot new number plates coming out? Yeah, just me then, okay. Just after 1:30. Fridays on Radio Tyneside is where we do Love in the Afternoon. And let's get those songs on.

Oh, so good. Three amazing love songs here at Radio Tyneside. We end with Roxette, Listen to Your Heart. What a song. Hope you enjoyed those love songs getting you through your Friday afternoon.

0: 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Liam's here after two with some more amazing tunes to play. I've got a few more before Liam takes over, including three songs now with a connection. It's your job to figure out what the connection is, and we'll start with this chap. He's a big Newcastle United fan. That's not the connection, by the way. And it's also his birthday today. He's 36. Also not the connection. James Bay, Pull Back the River, Radio Tyneside.
1: Try to keep you close to me, but life got in between.

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I followed the sound of a jukebox coming from up the levee. All of a sudden, I could hear somebody whistling from right behind me.

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0: What a cool bloke that man is. Great song. Johnny Cash and Big River. And before that, Robbie Robertson. Remember that? Somewhere Down That Crazy River. How good did that sound? Oh, I haven't heard that in ages. And James Bay, Hold Back the River. They were all connected. And just by me reading out the song titles, I think you probably worked out what that connection was, didn't you? Yes. All right, you got it.
1: 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Song of praise.
0: Okay, Liam here, straight after the news at 2 at Radio Tyneside. Before it, our weekly spot where we pick out a truly amazing song and give it the title of a song of praise. It's a standout track that will forever stand the test of time. Today's song matches up with the new month. You'll know what I mean in a second. And it's a classic from the 70s. A dance floor filler. And a band made up of some extremely talented musicians formed in Chicago way back in 1969. They're one of the best-selling bands ever with over 90 million records sold around the world. They've won 6 Grammy Awards out of 17 nominations, 4 American Music Awards out of 12 nominations, and they've also been inducted into the Rock and Roll Hall of Fame. They're still going now, just with different band members, and they play over in Vancouver tonight. This week's song of praise at Radio Tyneside is this from Earth, Wind & Fire.

Kylie Minogue with her version of Give Me Just a Little More Time, originally a hit in 1970 for Chairman of the Board. Good afternoon. Welcome to the afternoon show on Radio Tyneside on Friday, the 4th of September. My name's Liam and I'm with you over the next 2 hours. It is my pleasure to be bringing you 2 hours of the best music from across the decades and our regular features as well, such as On This Day in Music, our anniversary record, our event guide, and much, much more. Wherever you're listening from today, hope you're well. Thank you for your company, and I'm sure you're going to join me in thanking Steve Fennell for the past couple of hours there with the lunch break. Now, all I need you to do is sit back, relax, do enjoy, and allow me to take things from here. A weather forecast for you right after the Beatles.

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1: Light rain and a fresh breeze for most across the region today, with temperatures as high as 19 degrees Celsius. A look ahead to tomorrow. It could be less windy and cloudy for a time during Saturday afternoon, and mostly a drier day with temperatures going as high as, once again, 19 degrees Celsius.
2: No one knows about the things that I've been through with you.

Taken from her 2014 album Wanderlust, Sophie Ellis Bextor there and Runaway Dreamer. It is the 4th of September today, taking a look back through the years now at what happened on this date in the world of music. It was this day in 1962 that the Beatles' first formal recording session at EMI's Abbey Road Studios took place. George Martin had been unhappy with a previous session in June, so he called the Beatles back to try it again. They recorded six songs, including Love Me Do and Please Please Me. On this day in 1965, The Who had their van stolen, containing over £5,000 worth of equipment outside of Battersea Dogs home. The band were actually inside the home at the time, buying a guard dog. This day in 1971, and taken from the album Ram, Paul and Linda McCartney topped the American singles chart with Uncle Albert, Admiral Halsey. It was McCartney's first US solo number one. This day in 1976, the Sex Pistols made their television debut, appearing on the Manchester-based Granada TV programme So It Goes. And finally, on this day in 2008, the first guitar torched on stage by Jimi Hendrix sold at a London auction of rock memorabilia for £280,000. That was On This Day in Music, and here is Paul Carrack, When My Little Girl Is Smiling.

Paul Carrick there, When My Little Girl Is Smiling. Now, the advert for the new Grand Theft Auto game, which is soon to be released on games consoles. I'm not much of a gamer myself, so I can't really talk about it. But what I did notice is that the advert for it had a lot of people confused. It's essentially a game where there is no rules. It's no holds barred. You can kind of enter into this realistic, submersive world and just commit as much crime as you like, really. But the advert for it has quite a playlist that is pretty jarring for the sort of game that it is. On there, featuring the likes of Sir Cliff Richard and this from the Bellamy Brothers, Let

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0: Simple Minds with Don't You Forget About Me, a true classic, that one. We're now looking into our event guide and keeping you updated with the sort of things that are happening in our region in case you want to plan an evening or a day out. Well, how about this? Coming at the Tyne Theatre on Wednesday the 23rd of September, it is the Opera Boys starring Paul Potts. This is the final tour. It really is time to say goodbye. The powerhouse classic crossover sensation featuring the world-renowned tenor and the very first winner of Britain's Got Talent, Paul Potts. This collaboration promises an evening of soaring notes, impeccable harmonies, and the perfect blend of opera, musical theatre, and modern pop classics. Paul became a household name in 2007, winning the inaugural season of Britain's Got Talent, and since then has released multi-platinum albums, performed over 1,500 shows in 45 countries, and inspired the Hollywood biopic One Chance. The Opera Boys have performed for royalty, appeared on national television, and performed to sold-out theatres and concert halls worldwide, delivering immaculate four-part harmonies and solo performances delivered in their inimitable style. That's the Opera Boys starring Paul Potts, which you can see at the Tyne Theatre Wednesday the 23rd of September. That's at 7:30 in the evening. Tickets starting from around £36.
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Absolutely wonderful First Aid Kit Swedish folk duo there with the single Angel, released in June 2022, which was actually their first single back for over 3 years. Fantastic duo that they are. Beautiful sound. You're listening to The Afternoon Show on Radio Tyneside with me, Liam Kendall, where shortly we will be taking in today's three weird and wonderful facts. Right now, this is REM, their first top 10 hit, which was charting at number 6 in May of 1991. It is Shiny Happy People.

0: 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A breakfast wrap with news, local information and plenty more, served up with your favourite music from the last six decades. 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

Andrea Corr with Tinseltown in the Rain. Three weird and wonderful facts lined up for you now. Taking a little break from the music. At number one, the MI5 initially worked with Boy Scouts for information gathering during World War I, but they found that they were unreliable and inclined to brag about their work. MI5 then replaced the Scouts with Girl Guides, who proved much more reliable. Number two, on days when major music albums are released, there's an increase in traffic accidents. And finally, there have been no documented cases of schizophrenia in people who are blind from birth. There's your three weird and wonderful facts, and this is Olivia Newton-John and ELO Xanadu.

James Blunt, very nearly bringing us towards the end of our first hour on the afternoon show. We've got the 3 o'clock news update just a few minutes away. We'll have a break for that. I shall return afterwards as we carry on until 4 o'clock this Friday afternoon, enjoying some great music together. So you just sit tight. I'll be back right after the news. This is Status Quo.

Welcome back. This is the afternoon show on Radio Tyneside on this Friday afternoon, the 4th of September, entering into our second hour now and starting things there with John Lennon, Just Like Starting Over. Thank you for your company today. My name's Liam, here with you until 4 o'clock. This is Midnight in Chelsea from John Bon Jovi.

Real Thing, Can't Get By Without You. Was absolutely amazed the other day to find out that Gilbert O'Sullivan is actually kicking off a small UK tour. And, well, essentially, it is celebrating 60 years that the man has had in music, which is why it's entitled the Celebrating 60 Years in Music Tour. He's kicked things off just a few days ago and is playing many dates right the way through until November, which is absolutely fantastic. Let's have some Gilbert O'Sullivan now. This is the absolutely gorgeous Nothing Rhymes, number 8 in the charts, November of 1970.

Mary Chapman Carpenter there with The Way I Feel. It's time now for today's hospital dedication, a song that will play to those joining us from the wards of the RVI Freeman and Queen Elizabeth. If you are currently a patient in the hospital, then we here at Radio Tyneside send our best wishes to you. 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As always, our hospital dedication goes to the hardworking staff across our NHS as well. Hope the shift is going okay. This from April 1969. It is the Beach Boys, I Can Hear Music.

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Manfred Mann with Semi-Detached Suburban Mr. James, charting number 2, November of 1966. 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Absolutely phenomenal. 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

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Today, Richard Finch takes over at 4 o'clock and brings you Tea Time on Tyneside. That takes us up until six, when William Klein Bailey has 2 hours of jazz in the Jazz Sessions. At 8 o'clock this evening, Evie Colquhoun is your host for the evening shift. 10 o'clock tonight, the American Country Connection. That is the best in American country music with Brian Clough. And at 11, Fred Setters with an hour of easy listening music in After Hours. Here on the afternoon show, we'll shortly have our anniversary record. Right now, this is Kim Wilde from January of last year, Midnight.

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absolutely brilliant. Mike Oldfield and Maggie Riley, Moonlight Shadow from May 1983. It's anniversary record time. Now we head back to this date, the 4th of September in 1976. On that day, this group topped the American singles chart with their third US number one, also a number five hit here in the UK. It was the song that launched this trio into disco stardom and is the first chart topper in which this artist used his now trademark falsetto. Barry Gibb, the Bee Gees.

Ex-Westlife singer Shane Filan there with About You. That is just about it for the afternoon show and me, Liam Kendall, for today. Thank you very much for your company wherever you've been listening from. Stay tuned. After the 4 o'clock news, Richard Finch is here to take over to bring you 2 hours of great music and company with Tea Time on Tyneside. If you've been listening from hospital, please do get well soon. If you are going to be out and about this weekend, I hope you have a wonderful time. Thank you once again. Our last track on the program today comes from Culture Club, I Just Wanna Be Loved. Catch you another time and ta-ra for now.

What a lovely way to start the show today. Rolls Royce and Car Wash getting things underway for Friday's Tea Time on Tyneside. Good afternoon, it's Richard Finch with a cup of tea and a slice of cake. This is Tea Time on Tyneside till 6.

0: Beatles and Kelly Jones. I thought that we said goodbye. Well, they were wrong, weren't they? Because we've only just said hello, good afternoon, and a very warm welcome. We're counting down to the weekend here on Radio Tyneside, and it's Richard Finch with Tea Time on Tyneside till 6. A very, very warm welcome indeed, wherever you are, whatever you're doing. Hope your Friday is going well and that you're looking forward to the weekend too. And if you are in one of our three Tyneside hospitals this Friday afternoon, the Freeman, the RVI, or the Queen Elizabeth, of course, then we wish that we find you, we hope we find you, on the mend and on the road to recovery. Now, other than that, the weekend is almost here, but what does the weather have in store?
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0: The odd shower around this evening, temperatures down to 11 degrees overnight, and then tomorrow less windy, it'll be dry with sunshine, some patchy cloud developing for a time around midday, sunshine on Sunday and a little breezier. Temperatures, well, around about 19 tomorrow, quite warm on Sunday, 23 degrees on Tyneside, not a bad day at all, so a fairly half decent weekend as well to look forward to. Thank you for joining me, it's Richard Finch, Radio Tyneside's Tea Time on Tyneside, and we have our Tea Time teaser with a little pet conundrum for you to solve after a song from Boyzone.
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It's Madonna, Who's That Girl, on Radio Tyneside, bringing us round to our Friday Tea Time teaser. And tonight at the City Hall in Newcastle sees a megastar, an iconic figure in British entertainment, take to the stage. David Essex is who we're talking about. Born David Albert Cook in 1947. He's now 79 years old, but he was a huge star, a huge recording star in the 1970s and beyond. And he had quite a good acting career as well, including in some episodes of the soap EastEnders in the year 2011. And it's about that that we've set our Tea Time teaser today. What was the name of the character played by David Essex in EastEnders in 2011? A mere 15 years ago. Seems like yesterday, doesn't it? David Essex then, he's at the City Hall tonight in Newcastle, but back in 2011, he played a role in EastEnders for a few months in 2011. What was the name of his character? That's our Tea Time teaser. We'll give you the answer just before five.

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0: The sun is shining. Let's hope it does all weekend long. That would be nice, wouldn't it? Before we get to the weekend, though, a chance to put your feet up and relax. Our afternoon tea break is on the way in a few minutes' time. So get the kettle on. Very shortly, we'll enjoy three relaxing songs. But first, let's look ahead, shall we? A week today, next Friday, 11th of September, something different at the Gosforth Civic Theatre. And this is Barry Castagnola, the last of the Barrys, who supported Greg Davis on tour recently. And Barry's bringing his hilarious one-man show to Gosforth Civic Theatre. He'll have awkward stories, sharp wit, and big laughs, all guaranteed. It's The Last of the Barrys with Barry Castagnola. It's at the Gosforth Civic Theatre a week today. That's Friday, the 11th of September. If you'd like to know more and find out how you can get your tickets, you can do that online at Gosforth Civic. Start that again, shall I? Gosforth Civic Theatre. That's hard to say, actually. 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

Sad songs make me cry. Did we mention that the weekend is almost here? I think we did, didn't we? Well, Paul Laverick knows the weekend's here. Paul from the Radio Tyneside sports team will drop by in just over an hour's time to bring you a roundup of the weekend's forthcoming sporting action. That's just after 5:30 here on Radio Tyneside. Right now, though, time to put your feet up, relax. It's time to have a lovely Friday afternoon brew, maybe with a slice of cake because it's a Friday. So if you'd like to join me, let's put our feet up, let's relax, let's enjoy three songs as well today from Simon and Garfunkel, from ABBA and the Commodores.

That's one of those songs that's evergreen, isn't it? Always lovely to hear Simon and Garfunkel with Bridge Over Troubled Water. Speaking of evergreen songs, ABBA and Fernando, and the Commodores and Still made up the three tracks on our tea break this afternoon. Hope you enjoyed those. And a reminder that Tony will be here on Monday with Tea Time on Tyneside. He'll have all the usual stuff and a tea break at around about 4:30 as well. Now then, we've got a few more minutes to work out the answer to today's Tea Time teaser. David Essex, born David Albert Cook, is appearing at the City Hall in Newcastle tonight. Fans will flock to hear his big hits from the 1970s, like Hold Me Close, Rock On, Gonna Make You a Star. But it's about his acting career that we've set a question on our Tea Time teaser today, and that concerns the role he played in EastEnders for a few months in 2011. What was the name of the character played by David Essex in EastEnders in 2011? We've got the answer for you after a song from the Cardigans.

0: from a football commentary service in 1951 to playing the best music from the 50s to now. 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
1: Were you around in the 60s and the 70s? Well, why not relive your memories with me every Saturday at 4 for 2 hours of glorious nostalgia? I'll play songs from each year of these fabulous decades, nearly all from This Week in History, including three from a chart top five. There'll be a featured album, same title, different song, a turntable hit, and both sides of a classic 45. So join me, Jeff Lyle, Saturday at 4 for Backtrack as we go back to the 60s and the 70s.

David Essex plays at the City Hall in Newcastle this evening. If you've got tickets, I'm sure you're looking forward to it. If not, and you're a fan, there's still one or two available. And our Tea Time teaser today concerns David Essex, born David Albert Cook, and who, as well as enjoying great musical success, also had quite a good acting career as well, starring in a few films and TV series, notably EastEnders in 2011, when he played a character. And I asked you what was the name of the character he played. He was, of course, Eddie Moon, one of the many proliferating Moon families. And at the time when he joined, early in 2011, the idea was that he would bring a new generation of the Moon family to the programme. 3rd of June 2011 was when he first appeared, although the contract that he had was terminated in September and the character left in October, despite having received fairly decent reviews. So a few months on EastEnders, playing the role of Eddie Moon, David Essex, and that's our Tea Time teaser. And I tell you what, we couldn't let the occasion pass without playing a David Essex song. And this is probably one of his most famous hits. It's David Essex and Hold Me Close.

couple of great musical memories getting this part of the show underway. First of all, from 1985, 41 years ago, it was Good Heart, Virgil Sharkey, and we followed that with a hit. Well, we had to blow the dust off the 45 vinyl records to play the Everly Brothers' Lucille. It was hit in 1960, you see, 66 years ago. And let me remind you a little bit about 1960 for those of us who can just about remember. Some of the prices of things back then. The average house price, $2,500. You could buy a pint of beer for 1 shilling and 7 old pennies. That's about 8 pence in decimal money. A jar of instant coffee, 20 pence. You had to pay for your phone calls. If you wanted to make a phone call back in 1960, it's still quite newfangled, actually. 10 pence it would cost you to make a long-distance call. Meanwhile, a loaf of bread, 5 pence, a pint of milk, about 3 pence, and a standard postage stamp was about 1¼ pence, which was 3 pence in old money. And that's what the price of some everyday items was and things were like. Back in the UK, 1960, 66 years ago.

We're counting down to the weekend here on Radio Tyneside. And when I say counting down, we haven't got long to go, have we? I mean, the weekend is here to all intents and purposes, isn't it? 5 o'clock, that's when the weekend starts, in my humble opinion. So if you are out and about this weekend, let's take a look at some of the things that you might be interested in doing. At the Tyne Theatre and Opera House tonight, the Ukulele Orchestra of Great Britain. Absolutely brilliant orchestra. Well worth seeing if you get the chance. Elsewhere this weekend, all weekend, the Lindisfarne Festival at Beale Farm in Northumberland. It's the Tynemouth Food Festival tomorrow and Sunday, and also tomorrow at the Darlington Hippodrome if you want to travel a little bit further, the Last Train Home Festival. Tonight, as we've mentioned before, David Essex is at the City Hall in Newcastle, and across the weekend, tomorrow and Sunday, they're celebrating 100 years of Kielder Forest, and the Kielder Weekend Festival takes place at Boggle Hole, which apparently is just below Kielder Castle. So there you go, some interesting things and a bit of a variety there for you as well, taking place across this weekend. And Tyneside and

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Good afternoon. Once again, thank you for joining me on Radio Tyneside. Good to have you along as we count down to the weekend. It's Richard Finch with Tea Time on Tyneside till 6. At 6 o'clock tonight, William Klein Bailey joins us with 2 hours of jazz music, and then Evie Colquhoun clocks in for the evening shift at 8. We've the best in American country music with Brian Clough on the American Country Connection at 10. And it's easy listening music to end your Friday. Fred Setters is here with some late night listening after hours between 11 and midnight, and that's your Friday evening here on Radio Tyneside.

I must admit, I do like a nice clementine. I'm talking about the citrus fruit, the orange looking thing. And I don't think that's what Mark Owen was singing about. Mark Owen of Take That Fame and Clementine on Radio Tyneside. Paul Laverick will be along very shortly with the weekend sport preview. Football, cricket and racing are under review with Paul after a song from Charlie Puth and Mike.

0: The Kinks. It's a dedicated follower of fashion. That was a hit in 1966, which was a very good year for sport. Well, for English football, at least. And speaking of sport, here with his weekend sporting preview for Radio Tyneside from the sports team, here's Paul Laverick.
1: Following Sunday's 2-0 victory at the Tottenham Hotspur Stadium, Newcastle United have the opportunity to extend their unbeaten start to the season. That's in the early kickoff on Saturday. They face AFC Bournemouth at 12:30. Max Taylor and I will be there from 12 to bring listeners in hospital, pre-match build-up and full commentary of the game. We'll be hoping to see new £51 million signing Matias Fernandes Pardo in a black and white shirt after he joined the club from Lille. Meanwhile, Nick Valtimada completed a loan deal with Italian club Juventus. It won't be easy. Newcastle are winless in their last 8 matches against the visitors, who've won the previous 2 fixtures at St James's Park. Sunderland face London opposition once again following their 1-0 victory against Fulham at the weekend. They have a trip to the G-Tech Community Stadium to face an in-form Brentford. They're on-off-on-off-on-again pursuit of Lyon's Malik Fofana was eventually sealed late on deadline day, and he will be joined at the club by Spurs defender Kevin Danzo, who signed on loan until the end of the season. Brentford are unbeaten in their last 4 games against Sunderland, who have to go all the way back to August 1987 to find a victory there. That was in a 1-0 match in football's third tier. In the Championship, Middlesbrough, who faced Burnley last night, are on their travels once again. They face Queen's Park Rangers on Saturday, with both teams beginning the week in the top 6. Speaking of beginnings, the Women's Super League gets underway this weekend, and we have 3 local sides in Division 2. Durham, who were on the verge of going out of business earlier this summer before being saved by South Shields co-owner Jeff Thompson, well, they entertain Southampton at 12 o'clock. 2 hours later, Newcastle United take on Wolverhampton Wanderers, and at the same time, Sunderland, they face Bristol City at home. In the cricket, Durham took a 40-point lead at the top of Division 2 into their game against third-placed Northampton, which began on Wednesday. Last week's win against Gloucestershire was their 7th of the season, and with fixtures against Middlesex, Worcestershire and Lancashire to come, a return to top-flight cricket is definitely in their hands. Those that fancy it can enjoy the Quinbet Saturday floodlight racing at Gosforth Park. The gates open at 3:15 tomorrow with the first of 8 flat races under starters' orders 90 minutes later. Newcastle Eagles begin their SLB Championship in a couple of weeks, but this weekend they play the first of 3 pre-season warm-up games at the Virtue Arena. They face the Surrey 89ers on Sunday, with the tip-off at 5 o'clock.

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1: On Saturday evenings at 6, it's Pure Country here on Radio Tyneside with me, Ian Hornsby. 2 hours of popular country favourites covering the past 60 years, including lots of crossover hits, which means Elvis, Jim Reeves, Glen Campbell, Dolly Parton, and many more, with memorable songs of tears and heartache, love and romance, drinking, divorce, and perhaps worst of all, unrequited love. That's Pure Country every Saturday evening at 6 p.m. prompt. I don't want to start without you.

0: Well, I'm afraid that's it for today's tea time on Tyneside. Time to stack the crockery and the cutlery in the Radio Tyneside dishwasher. Tony Crosby will lay the table again for you on Monday from 4 o'clock. Before we go today, a few thank yous. First of all, to Paul Laverick from the Radio Tyneside Sport. And a reminder, Paul will be at St James's Park to bring you commentary on Newcastle against Bournemouth. Kick-off 12:30 tomorrow afternoon. You can hear that in Newcastle and Gateshead Hospitals, the Freeman, the RVI, and the Queen Elizabeth on Hospedia Channel 1. Thanks to all of you for joining me today. As always, great having you along wherever you are, whatever you're doing. Enjoy the rest of your weekend. And if you are in one of our three Tyneside hospitals, do get well soon. William Klein Bailey's up next with the jazz sessions on Radio Tyneside. But from me, Richard Finch, take care of yourselves. And I hope to see you all again very soon indeed. Bye for now.
1: Go tomorrow. On.

Greetings. I'm certainly feeling good to be back at Radio Tyneside presenting another edition of the Jazz Sessions. I am your host, William Klein Bailey. I hope you enjoyed the last program there, Tea Time on Teesside, presented there by Richard Finch. Well, the track you've just listened to, it was performed there by Nina Simone. The track is entitled Feeling Good, which was written by English composers Anthony Newley and Leslie Bricusse in 1964. Well, Nina Simone recorded the track in New York City in 1965 alongside arranger Hal Mooney. Hal Mooney worked with Nina Simone to create the famous jazz horn arrangement for the track to become a jazz standard. Nina Simone is certainly a jazz legend, and I normally start our programs, the Jazz Sessions, with a legend of jazz. And today we feature Nina Simone and a performance from her. Well, the theme for today's broadcast is September Jazz Selections, featuring a selection of fine jazz tunes as we come to the end of the first working week in September. Also in the program, I bring you jazz news, where I tell you about what's happening around the world of jazz in the UK. I also have a feature, which I bring in once a month. This is Track of the Month, so I bring you new music on the jazz scene. So we continue the broadcast with something current. Well, this is a track entitled Circumstance, performed there by bass player Wayman Teasdale. Well, whatever your current circumstance, enjoy the Jazz Sessions on Radio Tyneside for the next 2 hours. Wayman Teasdale, Circumstance.

Wave and Tisdale is among the generation of bass players who play the melody on the bass guitar, which is unusual, but he was highly influenced by bass guitarists like Stanley Clarke. Marcus Miller was also another big influence with the slap bass technique he's using there. Enjoy this one. Something cool, funky, and jazzy.

Well, on this program, mostly I bring you contemporary jazz tunes, but I mix it up. I've got a good selection today. We've got Vincent Ingala, The Crusaders, Walter Beasley, Eric Marienthal, Najee. The list is endless. So stay with me for the next 2 hours for some good jazz music coming from the Jazz Sessions with William Klein Bailey on Radio Tyneside.

Well, that was Circumstance there, performed by Wyman Teasdale, who is a bass player. And this is Jonathan Fritzen. He's a piano player, and this track is entitled Dance With Me. And I hope you'll be doing that for the next hour. I've got some good tunes here for you to make your Friday evening worthwhile.

Love the bass line on this track. Just makes you want to move, and that's the idea. Keep you grooving. Start you off your weekend here with Rage at Tyneside, listening to the Jazz Sessions.

Well, the good grooves keep coming from the jazz sessions. This is Vincent Ingala. He's a multi-instrumentalist, but he is primarily a saxophone player. He also plays the guitar and very good on the timbales, I must say. And this track is entitled Riding the Wave. Well, I'll send this one out to Mr. Garfield Philpotts and Corrine Fowler in Birmingham. I'll be popping out later for a nice meal and enjoying the evening. So I send this one out to both of you out there. Vincent Ingala, Riding the Wave. A shout out to Corrine Fowler and Garfield Philpotts in Birmingham.

Beautiful saxophone playing there, so melodic. Well, it's a shout out as well to Mr. James Walsh, listening in Newcastle. Just back from a lovely holiday and living the dream. Enjoy this one from Vincent Ingala, Riding the Wave.

0: Well, this is how I do it here in the Jazz Sessions, the old and the new. Well, this is something back from the 70s from the Crusaders. Keep that same old feeling.
1: Keep that same old feeling.
0: Some classic jazz funk for you.

Well, I hope you enjoyed that classic jazz funk there from the Crusaders, who've done so much for contemporary jazz. Just sample there on the keys. Wilton Felder on saxophone, Stix Hooper on drums. Beautiful music. I hope you're enjoying the tracks I'm playing so far on the jazz sessions. The Crusaders, Keep That Same Old Feeling. Yes, we're recording. That was recorded live by Walter Beasley in the studio with a track entitled Hard Work. I dedicate this one to everyone who's been working hard this week and just relaxing now and listening to Radio Tyneside. And we play some good music here, variety of music. So enjoy this one from Walter Beasley, Hard Work.

Well, Walter Beasley is a jazz saxophonist. He's an American, and he does a lot of good work, caregiving as he calls it, and he gives a lot of free master classes and to young musicians. He was a lecturer before, or combining his music with lecturing, but now he's doing music full time. Really nice guy. I do interact with him quite a lot. And this is a lovely, lovely track. Enjoy this one from Walter Beasley, Hard Work.

Well, I send this one out to Barbara James, listening in Roscoe, Illinois. She's been working hard in the garden and working hard in her house. So to anyone who's been doing a lot of hard work during the week, this is for you. Hard work. And a shout out there to Barbara James in Roscoe, Illinois in the USA.

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Well, this is track of the month. It's sitting pretty high in the American contemporary jazz charts. In fact, it's number one. And this is a track entitled Maputo Nights by Eric Darius. Essentially, I find some good music, suggest it to you. And if you like it, you can download it. 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But this is quite a good track with an Afrobeat feel to it. Track of the month from the Jazz Sessions is Maputo Nights by Eric Darius.

Well, that was track of the month there from Eric Darius. I hope you like it, and if you do, you can, you know what to do. Well, this is another lovely track which I enjoy listening to, and I want to share it with you. And this track is from Eric Marienthal. A track entitled Blue Water.

Well, I'll send this track out to Mike Cullen, listening in Durham. A very good friend of mine here. He's helped me out with some tips about contacting musicians here in the Northeast, and I appreciate his advice. So, shout out there to Mike Cullen in Durham. And also to Mr. John Cooper, listening in Birmingham. I understand he's feeling really poorly, and I hope the jazz sessions will cheer him up. Eric Marienthal, Blue Water. Well, if you just tuned into Radio Tyneside, you're listening to the Jazz Sessions with William Klein Bailey. And this is what we do every Friday evening, 6 p.m. to 8 p.m. Beautiful contemporary jazz music coming your way.

Nice work there by Eric Marienthal, a jazz saxophonist, American, Grammy Award winning saxophonist, I should say. Big name in the contemporary jazz world.

Beautiful track there. I love that outro. Well, from one saxophonist to another, take you back to the 80s. You can feel the groove, the beat. This is Najee. Betcha Don't Know is the track.

That was Naji there. Or it says Naji, I should say. Track is still playing. And I just want to give a shout out there to Mr. James Bell, listening in Newcastle. One of the presenters here at Radio Tyneside. I'm not sure if he was born when this record was released in 1986, 1987. But this is how we do it here. We mix old good stuff with some new stuff. That's a shout out there to Mr. James Bell in Newcastle.

Well, Naji plays the flute and he plays the saxophone very, very well. And one of the big names in contemporary and smooth jazz. He's been around for a while, but still delivering good music. Bet you don't know.

Well, just the sound of the drum machines there just take you back to the 80s. But it's good vibe though. I hope you enjoy that one from Naji. Well, this is a track from Nicholas Cole. He's a pianist, jazz pianist, American. And this track is entitled Green Light, from his latest album. Very good album, actually. And I sent this one out to Karen Okra, who is normally my listener in Hull, but she's away with family in Greece, listening to the jazz sessions in Greece. So you can catch Radio Tyneside wherever you are in the world, loud and clear. Big shout out there to Karen Okra as she relaxes with family in Greece.

That's so soulful there from Nicholas Cole. Beautiful track there from him from his current album, Soulful Jazz for you from the Jazz Sessions. Well, I've featured a lot of American musicians, but it's time to feature somebody from the UK, and this is Paul Hardcastle. Well, a lot of people know him for his dance tracks, but these days he's a smooth jazz pianist and he's in the smooth jazz genre. And this track is entitled Acoustic Dreams.

So soothing. Well, as we listen to Paul Hardcastle, I just want to let you know that I'll be back here at Radio Tyneside on the 11th of September, and the theme for next week's program will be The World of Jazz. I'll take you around the world. We'll listen to musicians from across the globe. The playlist for today's broadcast will be published on my Facebook and Instagram page. And I will also upload this broadcast onto Mixcloud so you can catch it if you've missed any part of it. As we coming up to the first hour of the jazz sessions on Radio Tyneside. Paul Hardcastle, Acoustic Dreams.

Well, I like to mix the new songs with the old songs. This is one from the past from 1980. This is Percolator by Spiral Gyra.

What a track from the past there. Send this one out to Mr. Magnus Cole, listening in Kent, here in the UK. Enjoy this one. I'm sure you'll remember it.

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1: Well, this track is from a saxophonist from Ghana. His name is Kali Sax. And this track is entitled Ride With Me. So ride with me till 7 p.m. We listen to the news and then we'll be back on it for the final hour after 7 p.m. Kali Sax, Ride With Me.

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1: Well, that was beautiful there from Kylie Sachs, and this is how I'll be doing it next week, going across the world and playing jazz music from jazz musicians in different parts of the world. So that was Kylie Sachs from Ghana, and this is Incognito from the UK with a track entitled Colibri.

Carl Incognito have done so much for the jazz scene here, contemporary jazz scene here in the UK. Jean-Paul Monique, or Bluey, as most people know him in the music business, has done so much for UK jazz. Beautiful track from them, Colibri by Incognito.

president. Well, welcome back to the second segment of the Jazz Sessions with William Klein Bailey. And the track you're listening to is a jazz funk classic from Donald Byrd, Falling Like Dominoes. Oh yes, all your problems fall like dominoes. It's the end of the working week. Whatever's gone on at work, forget about it and enjoy the Jazz Sessions with William Klein Bailey on Radio Tyneside 93.6 FM.

Well, Donald Byrd is an educator, trumpet player, another big influence in the jazz world. Such a classic track, this one. If you know, you know. Well, I send this one out to Mr. Reginald Clancoe, listening in Birmingham, enjoying the jazz sessions on this Friday evening.

I also send this one out to just enjoying the strings there. Good orchestration. Send it out to Audrey Mills, listening in Sunderland, here in the northeast of England. Donald Byrd, Falling Like Dominoes.

Well, as I said earlier on, next week we'll be listening to the world of jazz, where I go around the world and feature music from jazz musicians and just giving you a flavor of what to expect. So we're off to Japan, and this is Masayoshi Takanaka with a track entitled Bay Street Drive.

Masayoshi Takanaka is a guitarist, a fusion guitarist, calls himself. But he's all over. Yeah, he does a bit of fusion, a bit of rock. But it's a track I really love from him. Beautiful guitar work there. Bay Street Drive by Masayoshi Takanaka.

Well, Masayoshi Takanaka can certainly handle a guitar. Just listening to it here, the speakers bouncing here in the studio. Lovely. Bay Street Drive by Masayoshi Takanaka. Well, we get a bit of Caribbean flavor. This is what I'll be doing next week. Just giving you a flavor. This is Monty Alexander with the Marvin Gaye classic, What's Going On? But in brackets, he's giving it the Jamaican patois, Wagwan. Well, what's happening is the Jazz Sessions. That's what you're listening to. And I'm William Klein Bailey, your host. Stay with me till 8 p.m. And after 8 p.m. it will be the evening shift with Evie Calhoun. And then at 10 p.m., the American Country Connection, which will be a repeat program by Brian Clough. And 11 p.m., it will be After Hours with Fred Setters with 60 minutes of easy listening music for late night listening. And midnight, it will be Night Sounds, continuous easy listening music through the night. So that's a package for you for today on Radio Tyneside.

bit of reggae, bit of jazz. Variety is the spice of life, and this is how I do it on the Jazz Sessions. Introduce you to the world of contemporary jazz. It's 7:13 p.m. and you're listening to the Jazz Sessions with William Klein Bailey.

Well, I send this one out to Pauline Allman, listening to the Jazz Sessions in Hull on this cool evening here in the UK. Monty Alexander, what's going on? Oh, as the Jamaicans say, Wagwan. Oh.

Well, this is how the Latins do their jazz. Latin jazz for you. This is Tito Puente, Oye Camoa, a track that's been, covered by so many musicians. And if you know your music well, you would know that this was covered by Carlos Santana, a rock version of this track. But this is a Latin jazz track from Tito Puente, who plays the timbale and a very good vocalist.

Beautiful track there from Tito Puente, Oye Comoa. Well, the South Africans do play some good jazz, and this is just an example of one of them. This is Lucas Senyatso with a track entitled Africa.

Well, Lucas Sunyatso is a bass player and producer from South Africa. I do like their jazz down there. They do, some good jazz. And you can hear him playing the melody on the bass guitar, which is quite trendy nowadays. Beautiful playing, though. Lucas Sunyatso, Africa.

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0: Well, it's that time now for the jazz news on the Jazz Sessions with William Klein Bailey. The first news I've got for you is that that came out this week is that the all-party Parliamentary Jazz Award nominees for 2026 has been made public. So in the jazz vocalist category, we've got nominees Marvin Monueke and Lucy Ann Daniels have been nominated for the jazz vocalist category. See who wins that one. In the jazz instrumentalist category, you've got Joe Webb and Yaz Ahmed, who is a brilliant pianist. She's been around for a while, and she plays some good jazz. So no surprises there. And the best jazz album for 2026, the nominees are Fergus McCready. The Shilling is the album which has been nominated. And Donovan Hafner, Alleviate is the album which has been nominated. Well, I actually did see Fergus McCready at the Scarborough Jazz Festival last year, and that's coming up at the end of this month, at the end of September. So check them out. Check Scarborough Jazz at the end of September to get your tickets. It's a good event to attend. I don't know if he'll be performing there this year, but he's been nominated for an award for a Best Jazz Album for 2026 from his album The Shilling. So we watch this space and see who wins that one as well. Then the category of jazz ensemble, our own band here from the Northeast, Nats, have been nominated. We wish them luck with that. Also nominated is the Tom Smith Big Band. So obviously I'm not biased. I hope Nats win. I've listened to their music. It's different. It's categorized as Geordie Jazz. So yes, I found that one interesting. But Nats are doing very, very well. So they've been nominated for an award. So I hope they win as well. And the best jazz venue for 2026, I've got three of them here, which are quite interesting. I haven't been to any of them. I'll try and visit one of them soon. The World Heartbeat in London apparently is a very good jazz venue. The Sound Cellar in Poole in Dorset is another good one. And the Church of Sound in London have all been nominated as the best jazz venues for 2026. The award ceremony is scheduled for the 13th of October, and it will be held at the World Heartbeat in London. So, yes, I think the tickets for that are very expensive, but it be worth going to see the award ceremony and meet some good people there if you can. Then, what else is happening next week? Well, from the 2nd to the 9th of September, the Lowestoft Jazz Festival will be taking place. So the Lowestoft Jazz Festival for 2026 will be taking place. That's in Suffolk, from the 2nd to the 9th. So it's actually on. It's on till the 9th. For further information about the festival, go to www.lowestoftjazzweekend.co.uk. That's www.lowestoftjazzweekend.co.uk. Then on Thursday, which is the 10th of September, we've got a nice good venue here also in Newcastle, which is the Jazz Cafe at the Black Swan, which is on Westgate Road in Newcastle. The Yesenite All Crew will be performing at the Jazz Cafe. It's free entry every Thursday. Starts at 7:30 till about 10:30. You get good jazz, free jazz music. So if you're on a loose end, this coming Thursday at 7:30 p.m., you can pop in there. I'll see what I'm doing. I may decide to pop in there and see what's happening, listen to some free music, and support jazz in Newcastle. That's on Thursday, this coming Thursday. Well, we end the jazz news with a very sad note. Jazz vocalist Cassandra Wilson passed away on the 1st of September in her hometown of Jackson, Mississippi in USA at the age of 70. Her album New Moon Daughter won the Grammy Award for Best Vocal Album in 1997. Her album entitled Lovely and her another Grammy Award in 2009. Well, Cassandra Wilson reshaped contemporary jazz with a distinctive contralto voice. May her creative soul rest in peace. And that's all the jazz news I have for you this week. Well, we continue the jazz sessions with a track from a very good friend of mine, Gwynne J. Allen. This track is recorded live. I was actually there when it was recorded. A track entitled Black and Blue. He performs this one with Alex Wilson, who is a pianist.
2: Cold empty bed.
0: And this is an arrangement of a Fats Waller track.
2: Wished I was dead. What did I?

0: did I do to be so black and blue? I'm white.
1: His voice is so uncanny to that of the great man Satchmo. And he does a repertoire of Satchmo songs. And he's got a performance coming up in October where he does Satchmo songs.
0: How would it end? Ain't got a friend.
1: Well, Gwyn J. Allen is British, but of Sierra Leonean extraction, has roots from Sierra Leone, and so does Alex Wilson, the pianist, on this track. And here he comes in. Beautiful jazz piano playing there.

Oh yes, he deserves a hand of applause. Very talented man.

Queen J all in there, black and blue. Well, this is a lady that's doing very well. She's already won a couple of Grammy Awards back to back. Samara Joy. Young lady taking the jazz scene by storm. You Stepped Out of a Dream is the track from Samara Joy you're listening to right now on the Jazz Sessions with William Klein Bailey.

Beautiful singing there from Samara Joy. Well, I'll send this one out to Mr. Charlie Dupini, listening in Maryland in the USA.

Well, this track is entitled Sanctify, and it's by myself, William Klein Bailey, taken from my album Euphoria.

Boys, taken from my album Euphoria, recorded in 2022, recorded at Beckview Studios in Scarborough, where I work with some good musicians over there in Scarborough. Got myself on drums, Pete Norman on the guitar right now, Adam Carpenter on keyboards, Rowan Oliver on bass, and Cecil Jones on saxophone. Sanctify by William Klein Bailey.

Well, we're bringing you the best music in the evening. Jazzy, relaxing, easy listening music as we start to wind down on the Jazz Sessions for another week. This is Brian Culbertson with a track entitled Just Another Day. Now, Brian Culbertson is a piano player, a jazz piano player in contemporary jazz and smooth jazz. And this is such a lovely, cool track. So enjoy it on the Jazz Sessions with William Klein Bailey.

Well, I send this one out to Mr. Claudius Vincent, listening in Freetown, Sierra Leone, enjoying the jazz sessions and the nice humid atmosphere out there. It's the rainy season, although the rainy season's not been too bad this year, I understand. Brian Culbertson, Just Another Day, is the track you're listening to right now on Radio Tyneside.

Beautiful arrangement there by Brian Culbertson. The track entitled Just Another Day. Well, on the program today, I've featured a lot of bass players, but this is a heavyweight. This is Stanley Clark with a track entitled Hide Away. He's been around for decades and influenced so many jazz musicians, played with a lot of big names, and is still active. What a legend. Stanley Clark, Hide Away.

So mellow, so groovy, there from Stanley Clark, a master at work, with a track entitled Hideaway. Oh, I like the stuff this lady does. Her name is Cindy Bradley. She's an American trumpeter. And she performs with a pink trumpet. What a lady. And this track is entitled For the Cool in You.

What a lady. She just blows that trumpet so effortlessly. Well, I send this one out to Tracy Hines, listening in Raynham in Kent on this cool evening here in the UK.

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Well, that's it, my friends. Thanks for joining me on the Jazz Sessions. We finish off the program with a jazz carnival. Last week we had the carnival in London, but today we had ours here in the Northeast with me, William Klein Bailey, on the Jazz Sessions. And I'll leave you with this classic from Azimuth, who are from Brazil, a track entitled Jazz Carnival, a dance floor smash. Well, this will take us up to the news at 8 p.m. Look after yourselves and have a wonderful weekend. And join me again next week for the Jazz Sessions for some delightful tunes. This has been a Klein Bailey production for Radio Tyneside, 93.6 FM.

Paul Carrick there, you are not alone. Good evening, you're listening to Radio Tyneside, and this is The Evening Shift with Evie. I've got a couple hours of music lined up, everything from Madonna, Beatles, and Meatloaf to come, but right now this is Shaken Stevens, A Love Worth Waiting For.

Boyzone there, who we are from 2014 and how are you all doing this week? I hope you've all been well. I don't know about you, but I'm very much ready for this weekend to begin. It has been a shorter working week, but somehow it has felt much longer. Don't know how that works, but looking ahead at this weekend, the weather is looking pretty good actually. Relatively dry on Saturday, some showers throughout the night going into Sunday where there's some scattered showers throughout the day, but it stays relatively warm, 18 degrees on Saturday, highs of 23 on Sunday. So much to look forward to. A weekend of going out, perhaps, but we can relax into this evening with some Beatles coming up. This is Strawberry Fields Forever.

Meatloaf there, I'd do anything for love. Some incredible piano work on that song. I haven't played that in a little while. I am pleased to see that return to the show. Coming up, we've got Madonna. This is 1985's Material Girl.

0: We've all had those moments we tell ourselves, it's just nothing.
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0: Leslie Gore there, It's My Party, 1963. 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
2: You broke my heart, 'cause I couldn't dance. You didn't even want me around. But now I'm back to let you know that I can really shake 'em down.

Brian Paul and the Tremolos there, Do You Love Me, from 1963. And if you want to hear more 60s music, you can tune in tomorrow at 4 p.m. for Backtrack, where Jeff Lyle will take you through the hits of the 60s and 70s to boot. We're jumping ahead a little bit with this next song, though, up to the 1986 Stop to Love. This is Luther Vandross.

Kylie Minogue there, Spinning Around from 2000. And with that, we're coming up on the hour mark. So thank you very much for listening. I'll be back with another hour of music after the news. But in the meantime, you can enjoy some Baby Bird. This is You're Gorgeous. Wow.

Fittingly for the start of the hour, that was Shakespeare's Sister. Hello, turn your radio on. Good evening, you're listening to Radio Tyneside, and this is the Evening Shift with Evie. I've got another hour of music ahead of us, everything from Mariah Carey, Jess Glynn, and Andy Williams to come, but right now this is John Legend, Conversations in the Dark.

Heather Small there with Holding On from 2000. I think it's time for some Today in History. Today is the 4th of September, and on this day in 476, Romulus Augustulus, the last Western Roman emperor, abdicates after Rome is invaded. This is the traditional date for the end of the Western Roman Empire. In 1893, Beatrix Potter writes the first story of Peter Rabbit in the form of a letter to Noel Moore, Noel Moore being the son of her former governess. And in 1998, Google is founded as a private company. And that is all for Today in History. Coming up now, we have Gabrielle. This is Stop Right Now.

Jess Glyn there, Hold My Hand from 2015, and I don't think I went to a single party around that time where that song wasn't played. It's just so much fun. 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Coming up now, we have some Jack Savaretti. This is Greatest Mistake.

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Mariah Carey there, Without You, from 1994, number one hit at the time. 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And if you're listening from hospital and you tune in tomorrow at 12 o'clock noon, you'll be able to hear Soccer on Tyneside. This is our commentary from St. James Park on the game between Newcastle and Bournemouth. Kickoff is at 12:30, and if you're listening outside of hospital, you'll be able to hear our regularly scheduled programming. Coming up now, we have Martine McCutcheon. This is On the Radio.

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Cyndi Lauper there, Girls Just Want to Have Fun from 1984, a song originally written by Robert Hazard from the male perspective of wanting to just go out and hang out with fun girls. It is now a feminist anthem, and it is, I think we can all agree, much better for being that way. Coming up now, we have some Andy Williams and a song that will be even harder to not sing along to. This is Can't Take My Eyes Off You.

The Last Waltz there by Engelbert Humperdinck. Incredible name, incredible song. But with that, we're coming up on the end of the show, so thank you very much for listening. If you're listening from hospital, I wish you all the best and a quick recovery. And to everyone, I hope you have a wonderful weekend ahead of you. I'll be back same time next week, and in the meantime, you'll be hearing the American Country Connection after the news with Brian Koth, so stay tuned for that. In the meantime, we will relax into this evening with some very smooth Alison Moyet. This is That Old Devil Called Love.

The Travelling Wilburys, of course, and a song called End of the Line. It's not, it's the start of the programme, in fact. I'm Brian Clough, nice to have the pleasure of your company. Hopefully you're having a great August bank holiday weekend, or perhaps you already had one. Anyway, that was the Travelling Wilburys, as I say, formed in 1988. Jeff Lynn, Bob Dylan, Tom Petty, Roy Orbison and George Harrison. Sadly, only Dylan and Lynn remain with us these days. Anyway, they brought out two albums our way. Okay, what's on the show today? Well, there's new releases from Tyler Hubbard, Fanny Lumsden's in there, Carter Faith, Riley Green, Randy Houser, and many, many more, including the title track from the former Dixie Chicks, who became the Chicks when they released their first album after an absence of 14 years. And this was the title track.

from the title track of an album from the Chicks called Gaslighter, we move on to the latest single release from Tyler Hubbard, set to go on tour stateside at the present time with Dan and Cher right through till November the 9th, so he's going to be a busy lad, isn't he? Sadly, no appearances here in the UK, but this is his brand new single. It's called 90210.

Wow, talk about longevity. He came on the scene in the 50s and gave us a hit with the All-American Boys, and it charted in the UK charts at number 22, albeit that his pal Bill Parsons claimed the success for it as well. I'm talking about Bobby Bear, who is now in his 91st year, and well done that man, an absolute classic country music entertainer. Okay, a new release now coming up from Fanny Lumsden, taken from a brand new album, due for release on October the 30th. Australian superstar, of course, who's already played many venues and festivals over here in the UK, and she's set to return next year as well. As soon as I get dates from her, of course, I shall relate them to you. Anyway, here she is with her latest single. It's called Mother's Eyes.

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Susie Boggess in the company there of Chet Atkins and a song called In the Jailhouse Now, taken from the album called Simpatico. And from that very album as well, they also released their version of the Beatles song called All My Lovin'. It was nominated for the Best Country and Western Vocal Collaboration in 1996. And I know, having spoken to Susie before, she absolutely adored Chet Atkins, and didn't we all, with his guitar playing as well. An absolutely classic track, that, In the Jailhouse Now. Okay, now last week I featured Carter Faith's album of the week. There's one track that I thought you should hear as well, coming from that album, where she's joined with Lacey Kay Booth and Baby Nova in a song called Pearl Handled Pistol. I thought we'd take a listen to it on this week's show. Here it is.

Vandal Pistol from Coward of Faith, of course, taken from my latest album called Cherry Valley Forever. The deluxe version gives you 20 tracks in total. Okay, from a pearl-handled pistol, how's about a white pearl-handled gun? I'm talking about one of the greatest artists that we had in country music. Many of us went to see his shows wherever he was. Talking about Mr. Raymond Froggatt as well. Sadly, we lost him 3 years ago in 2023. But at least we've still got the legacy of his music as well. Here he is.

Raymond Froggatt, of course, never forgotten as far as British country music is concerned, and a song called White Pearl Handled Gun. And if you can cast your mind back to the hits of the 60s, Froggy, as he was known, wrote Red Balloon, of course, for Dave Clark 5 and Big Ship for Cliff Richard as well. So his contribution was worldwide with all sorts of songs. Now then, Megan Maroney is coming back into the UK to do a tour, and I've got some dates for you after we take this song in from her. It's a song she brought out quite a while ago. It's called Am I Okay? And I'm sure she will be when she gets here.

0: feel about that?
1: Megan Maroney, and she'll still be breathing when she comes in to do her Cloudy Nine tour, or Cloud Nine tour. She appears at the Eventim Apollo in London on the 23rd of September. The 26th, she's at the O2 Apollo in Manchester. And on the 27th of September, she's at the O2 Academy in Glasgow as well. So pop along and see her. Tell her Cluffy sent you.

That's an artist who became an icon in the 80s. Boxcar Willie, of course, and a song called I Love the Sound of a Whistle. Everybody went to see him when he was at the Silk Cut Festival at Wembley many, many years ago. As I said, probably around about 1985. And I had the pleasure of sitting next to him and his partner. I didn't know whether it was his wife or whether it was his partner or whatever. And albeit that we were conversing, I couldn't converse with her because I didn't know her first name. And there's no way I was going to call her Mrs. Willie. Well, you wouldn't either, would you? Here's Tennille Townes, and I got some dates for her coming up after this one called Sunshine's Free.

to Neil Townes and Sunshine's Free. No doubt you'll be able to hear that live when she appears on what she's calling the Living Room UK tour dates. Tuesday the 29th of September, she's at the Gate at Cardiff. Wednesday the 30th, she's at the Earth at London. Thursday the 1st of October, she's at Stoller in Manchester. And Friday the 2nd of October, she's at McIntosh in Glasgow. So pop along and see her. Here's Mr. Riley Green.

0: Can you imagine that? That's Riley Green's latest single release, taken from his brand new album. The album's called That's Just Me. At present, he's on a mammoth tour in the States, taking him right through till December, all stateside dates. I shall let you know when he's coming back to Britain as well.
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That's Carissa Ella and a song called The Country, a young lady celebrating her roots, one of the rising stars according to the Nashville Moguls, making up the name Carissa Ella. Okay, as you probably know, it's the big festival, the Long Road Festival, this particular weekend, perhaps a couple of days in already. But there you go, all sorts of artists appearing there, and one of the artists is Smithfield. They've got a forthcoming album coming up called Country with Heart Part 2, as I say, appearing this weekend, plus lots of other venues as well that they're appearing at as well. I thought I'd share this new single with you anyway. It's called Drunk You Love. Drunk You Love. Is it not Drunk With Love? No, it's Drunk You Love. Here you go.

Drunk Love You, yes. Smithfield, of course, as I say, from the forthcoming album. And I've got a few more dates, apart from them appearing at the Long Road Festival. 30th of August, of course, they're at the Crown Inn and Pub in Selsey. 4th of September, they move to the 45 Vinyl Cafe in York. 5th of September, Rodeo's Barbecue in Birmingham. 6th of September, the British Country Music Festival, taking place at Blackpool, of course, an annual event now. 7th of September, the Clooney in Newcastle. 9th of September, St Pancras Old Church in London. And the 16th of September, they move away to Nashville Nights Songwriters Festival in Odense in Denmark. This is Randy Houser.

Oh, I just love that one. The latest single from Randy Houser. Recently completed tour dates here in Glasgow, Manchester and Chelmsford as well, with great sounds like that. Looking at the old studio clock, I'm running desperately out of time, so leaving it a day in

The Company of the Pirates of the Mississippi, and a song called The Wild Side of Life, which I know you'll relate to. Okay, take care. Tell your friends. ConnectionCountry@gmail.com is the address to get me, and I shall hopefully enjoy your company next week, same time, same place. Till then, take care, look after yourselves, and bye for now.

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1: From the Sky News Centre at 11, a mistrial's been declared in a case which has gripped America after a defence appeal was rejected. After days of deliberations, a jury's been unable to decide if Lindsay Clancy murdered her three children in Massachusetts in 2023. The former nurse has never denied strangling them, but her lawyers maintain postpartum psychosis drove her to it. Judge William Sullivan paid tribute to the jurors.
2: I understood how hard everybody worked in this case. I understood that you all gave everything you could, and probably more than you thought you could. And so, on behalf of myself, I just want to thank you so much that you should be proud for what you did.
1: Nigel Farage was repeatedly interrupted by hecklers during his speech to the Reform Conference, which has begun amid new claims of funding rule breaches. He says the party's broken no laws and blamed what he calls loose pub talk. A woman who was in charge of an out-of-control dog which killed her cousin has avoided jail. 24-year-old Kelsey Reed's XL bully attacked Morgan Dorset, who was 19, at a flat in Bristol last February. An additional 50,000 jobs are going at Volkswagen. The manufacturer is also planning to drastically reduce its car range by around half. Alexander Isak netted twice in the opening 9 minutes as Liverpool won 2-0 at Ipswich in the Premier League. It is manager Iriola's first win. His star summer signing Bradley Barcola came on as substitute for his debut, but it was Isak who took the headlines with his quick fire double.
3: Waiting for the first win, and we were talking about starting the game good, which we haven't done recently, so that was perfect for us to get two quick goals. I think we're starting to get, you know, the way we want to play.
1: And Netflix has defended putting up its subscription prices again. The cheapest ad-supported tier will rise by £2 from £5.99 a month to £7.99. It insists the hikes reflect improvements. That's the latest. I'm Faye De Silva.
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5: Good evening, my name is Fred Setters and welcome along to After Hours, late night radio for late night people. It's the end of another day and once again we head into the wee small hours of the night. As always, the music on After Hours is relaxed and the mood is chilled out. So let's get this evening's programme underway with this one.

Just one voice and a guitar. That was Eva Cassidy and Imagine. Welcome along to After Hours. Lovely to have your company this evening, wherever we find you listening. Whether you're relaxing at home, working the late shift, or driving somewhere late at night, you are very welcome to stay with us for the next 50 minutes or so as we bring you some chilled out entertainment at the end of the day.

was Maria McKee and Show Me Heaven, a hit for her back in 1990. And before that, we had Chris Rea and Josephine. If you've just strayed upon us on your radio dial, you're listening to After Hours with me, Fred Setters. Good to have your company. Let's have a song now from the Lighthouse family. And this is their cover of the Bill Withers classic, Ain't No Sunshine.

was Edie Brickell and Circle. Coming next on this evening's After Hours, we have a duet between Zucchero and Paul Young.

song that was a chart success for Zucchero and Paul Young back in 1991. That was Sense on a Donna, which translated means without a woman. Now to a song from a man who has written so many songs, hit songs, for other people, but here he's performing in his own right. This is Paul Carrack and Eyes of Blue.

Brian Ferry and Slave to Love. You're listening to After Hours with me, Fred Setters, right here on this very radio station. Now to a song that was originally written by Albert Hammond and was a massive hit for the Hollies back in 1974. But this is a cover that was recorded back in the 90s by K.D. Lang. This is The Air That I Breathe.

That's a nice version. That was K.D. Lang and The Air That I Breathe. Coming up next on the programme, we have another duet, this time from Diana Krall and Michael Bublé.

A song that was originally a hit for Gilbert O'Sullivan back in the 70s. That was Diana Krall and Michael Bublé with Alone Again, in brackets, naturally. Now to a young lady who toured with Peter Gabriel back in the late 90s. Had a big hit in her own right called The Cowboy Song, but this is another one of her songs. This is a lady called Paula Cole, and I Don't Want to Wait.

Phil Collins and Genesis and Hold On To My Heart. Now time for the last track on this evening's edition of After Hours, and playing trumpet on this particular track is a gentleman that I had the pleasure of seeing live in concert at the Blue Note Jazz Club a few years back in New York, and he goes by the name of Chris Botti, and he's played with some celebrated musicians over the time, including Sting, but in this instance he duets with a lady called Renee Olstead. So I leave you from this evening's After Hours until we meet again with a lovely tune called When I Fall in Love.

any time of the year. Don't you hear? Dressing fine, making time. We breeze up and down the streets. We're getting respect from the people we meet. They make way, they are not.